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1: We're gonna go ahead and play this next track. It's on the Chronic Rhythm. Make some noise, people. 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
3: big up, AC, every time. This next one is called Aladat, and I want to ask everyone, don't worry about the lyrics, they're kind of bad. 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Thank you all for coming out tonight. We're going to play our next tune. Run the-

this is truly the last track. 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It's kind of, you know, we got a lot of names for it. We call it the 6ix9ine Studio, the Underground, the Dungeon. But this one's basement grooving. It's our basement, 6ix9ine basement. Here we go. This is the Juice Crew. Check it out. Check it out. This is a party. We're gonna groove it all night. 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

0: Sling Zone.
1: Thank you very much.
0: Kiriki.
1: We want to say good night. Drives very safely.
0: King Frog.
1: We hope you're drunk.
2: One love, everybody. Thanks for vibing with us.
1: Thank you, Humber Brewery, for having us tonight. Big up to
3: Sudden Death Syndrome. Sudden Death. Boom. Yeah. Respect. Boah. Calling it a Jason. Get down. Death. Boah. Yeah. Respect. 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Get down.

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3: 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This is how we do it, though. It's the Juke Sound.

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Yeah.

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0: 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What happened there? Turned it on? You turned it on? All right. Thanks, y'all. Yeah. Yeah. Wicked sound. That's right. That's right. Yeah. Yeah. Hey. Rest in peace, Nate Dogg. Act like you know. Long Beach's finest. Long Beach's finest. Let's go. Chronic, chronic, chronic. Blow it in the air. Blow it in the air.
1: It's the bass. The bass is fixing himself.
2: Really?
3: Fix yourself, bass.
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0: 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You want me to beatbox? I'm just kidding. I can't beatbox. You would not want me to beatbox. I'm just kidding. Hey. 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

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Pow, pow, pow, pow, pow, pow. 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
2: Technical difficulties.
0: Let's get technical.
1: One second.
0: It could get intellectual. Maybe a little sexual.
1: That's what he likes.
0: Well, let's keep it technical.
2: Technical.
0: We're gonna fix it though.
1: I think he's got it.
0: All right, we were right, juice. We're juice. We're juice. Act like you know Arcada. You know Arcada. 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
1: 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Work with it for you.
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1: Let's do this.
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0: called Blunts and Beats, all the way to the Arcata Bay.
1: I don't think
0: step on the scene, step on the scene, step on the scene, and you know what I mean. 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
1: We're having technical difficulties. It's complicated.
0: It's a complex instrument that the Juice Crew, we are. It's a living, breathing family. Yo, blunts and beats. That's all I need, just blunts and beats. Are you awake up there?

Like, yes, yes. I'll do it with you, okay?

It's just us. Just us. Make all the people say yes. Yes. I love y'all. Can you guys handle some more? Can you guys handle some more of this?

0: I'm your secret.
1: Secret.
0: Guilty.
1: Guilty.
0: Pleasure.
1: Pleasure.
0: Pleasure. We live it every day. We live it every day. Day, day, day, day, day, day, day, day. Yeah, yeah, yeah, yeah. We live it every day. Day, day, day.

Thanks, y'all. Hey, let me take a moment. Are y'all feeling the band tonight? Let me take a moment right now. So everybody knows about the tsunami and earthquake in Japan. So we're giving some of our proceeds for tonight to a family out there. Happens to be my family, believe it or not. And so, you know, if you want to donate something, they lost the whole house, you know, and it's a sad situation. But, you know, life will go on, of course. It always does. Life survives. So if you want to donate a little something, go up to the front door and they'll take care of you. Say a prayer for Japan, all right? All right. Can y'all handle some more? I don't know. You got these guys leaning up on the wall over here. That girl way back there in the back. All right. We're gonna see. All right. Okay. Act like you know Arcata.

0: You guys feeling that? Fire and forget, that's what I say. Fire and forget.
1: No promises.
0: Yeah, I think you guys can handle it. Man, my it keeps coming in and coming out. I think we're sucking too much power. 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Yeah. Yeah, yeah, yeah, yeah, yeah, yeah.

0: Yeah. 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Make a round of applause for yourself tonight. Jambalaya, you got it. You got it.
1: Yeah, yeah.
0: You got it. We got it. We got it. We got it. Let's share it. Boom. What do we got? What do we got? What do we got? 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

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I'll bring it.

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Y'all might just be getting here. Y'all might just be getting here. Hey, I want everybody to scream for Japan. 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
0: What do we got? What do we got? What do we got? All right. This one we call Instant Classic. 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

0: Come on, guys, give it up for Juice, huh? 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Come on! Do you want to hear some more music? You might have to let him go to the bathroom real quick or something, but then keep screaming though. Go on, let him know.
1: Right here tonight with the Juice Crew from Humboldt County.

0: We don't know that song. Sorry, hold on.
1: Yo. They made me come back. They made me come back.
0: All right.
1: I'm lying. I wanted to come back. I wanted to come back. You know, we play all night if they let us. Thanks, Jambalaya. Remember. Give prayers out to Japan. If you want to donate. We have some donation. Talk to the persons in the front right there.
0: Donate.
1: Check us out on, what's our website? MySpace.
0: Facebook.
1: Juice Crew. Facebook. Just check it out. Look for Humboldt County tag. Juice. Let's do this. Hey, thanks for coming out. We love y'all.

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1: We still got more songs, but... That's all you get. Psych! 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
0: A swanky roots party.
2: That's why we have to say. We smoke Centamina and we smoke ganja. 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

0: to the next part of the show. 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You know how we do it.
1: Yeah.
0: Come on, come on, come on.
1: Petrolia.
0: Check, check, one, one.
1: Honeydew.
0: Come on, come on, come on, come on.
1: Sun and humble come on, love, come on. 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
0: Come on, come on, come on.
1: From the
0: come on, come on, come on.
1: To the roll on the
0: motolin'. Yes, sir.

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We wanna rock it in the rockets all night. Every time I said I got you in my sight. We gonna rock it on time now. That's how we do, check on the rhyme, yeah. 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
1: Let's do what we do, man.
0: Yes.
1: Thank you. Spread a little love today. It feels good to be part of the scene tonight. We're going to keep it going. Just hit them. Just hit them. 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Right? Everybody feeling good? Everybody feeling good?
0: Yes.
1: All right.
3: Hey, oh, chill.
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0: strong. 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
1: Take it.
0: I got this new dance. I just made it up.
1: What you got?
0: It's called the Hang Ten.
1: Hang Ten.
0: Oh, shit. Then you like pose it, you know what I mean? You can pose it.

0: Yeah, big up the sound, man. Ishi, thank you all very much. I want to say it's lovely that summertime is here.
1: Yeah. That's right. That's what we're going to bring it.
0: We're going to bring some vibes tonight. Thank you all for coming out.
1: Hey, it's
0: big up the sound,
1: business.
0: Man. Ishi, every time alongside the big man, Sam Saphir.
1: Family business every time. Let's run this juice crew.
0: In the area, charge and murder. Dunno said it's a number one sound. Dunno said, but it's in for the power.
1: Boom, boom, boom. All right, we're gonna keep the party going.

0: Yo. 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We gonna get the party started right here. It's Friday night, y'all. How we feeling tonight? Make some noise out there, Six Rivers.
1: Yeah.
0: We gonna wake up the neighborhood. Yeah. Transformation. I said I'm looking for my sanity. Some of them still living in clear, but it's never clear. Cry freedom. Said I see it in my sight. Babylon will infiltrate if you don't concentrate. Meditate and vibrate and pray. Father, you. Some of them seeking the truth. Where they gonna place the blame? Yo, to try to free up the pain. I've been down there. I feel the pressure. It's building revolution.
2: Sure.
0: It's getting crazy, but it don't faze me. I'm gonna turn the next page, see? Can't you see the sign?
2: Watch it on the front line.
0: It's getting crazy, but it don't faze me. I'm gonna turn the next page, see?
2: La.
0: Can't you see the sign?
2: Watch it on the front line. La line. Go so, time. But since they come up with a disarray, on the finno say, how wicked every time. Say, me brother, more chill. On the finno say, yeah, bust a see still. On the finno say, that you show them for real. What you are gonna do, say, it on a big deal.
0: Getting crazy, but it don't phase me. Gonna turn the next page, see? Can't you see the sign? Watch it on the front line. It's getting crazy, but it don't phase me. Gonna turn the next page, see?
2: Don't you see the sign?
0: Watch it on the front line. Ain't no time left when you're living in a struggle. It's always been here, can't get out the bubble. Nothing new, judge, I plead guilty. World gone wrong, society can't fix me. I'm all alone on the planet made of stone. Mom always told me, get your own. So I set out on a quest for a sense of worth. Now what your cost, never lost, I'm just a traveler. And I dread roam this land again. I gotta get out of the pop scene. Conscious search, blaze up the crop scene. Underground, that's how I feel it. Organic sound, blah, can you peel it? So call me a dope man, but I don't deal it.
2: Yeah,
0: I checked it for free. It's getting crazy, but it don't phase me. I'm gonna turn the next page, see? Can't you see the sign? Watch it on the front line. It's getting crazy, but it don't phase me. I'm gonna turn the next page, see?
2: Yeah.
0: Can't you see the sign?
2: Watch it on the front line.
0: Yo! Watch your back.

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Yeah, yeah, yeah. 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
1: Hey, big up yourself, Jambalaya. Make some noise. 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Hey, if you didn't know, this is Mission Critical. It's a critical situation here. Mission Critical, big up DJ Dub Cowboy. 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

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On a bit no say me let that go. Right channel I get the start the show. 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G-I-D-E-O-N, and you know that of me. 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Oh, nothing, no, say, me smooth the sensei. G-I-D, yes, you know that's me. E-O-N, yes, you know that's me. 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

Make some noise. Hey, if you didn't know, how y'all feeling? 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Check it out. Look up there. There's a camera up there. Everybody wave up there. We're streaming live right now on the internet across the world. So all you beautiful ladies, don't do nothing crazy. All right? Don't do nothing crazy. Just kidding. Do everything crazy. No. This is the one. Boom, boom. Check out a new track coming from the Juice Crew. If you're a true fan, go to Juice Crew MySpace.

Don't take it personal. 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It's just business, homie. You acting like you do, but do you really know me? 'Cause I'm a J to the U. E.

just playing. 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It's just business, homie. You acting like you do, but do you really know me? Don't take it personal. It's just business, homie. You acting like you do.

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That's right, Humboldt County.

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What's up? What's up? 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That's a new track. That's hot. That's hot right there. I'm just making sure y'all understanding where we coming from. You know what I'm saying? 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

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And every time they come, bass and drums, bass and drums, bass and drums. 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
1: Y'all with us tonight? 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
2: Where we at? 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Where we at? Where are we right now? What's next? Step ahead of Snap?
1: Yo! We only got so much time, so I'm not gonna give you my normal wisdom in between tracks. I know you guys really look forward to that. I'm just gonna just keep it flying. Hey, did I tell you my daughter's birthday was tonight? Did I say that? Everybody say happy birthday, Jada! She better have her ass in bed right now. She'll hear you in her dreams. Run it, run it, run it, run it, run it.

0: Right.
1: You're goddamn right. 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Give it up for Gideon. 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All right. We got one more and then we're gonna let DJ Cowboy spin some tracks. Act like you know what's happening. You know what's happening. Don't look at me like I'm crazy. All right, this is a new track. Check it out. We wrote it like 2 weeks ago. And let me know what you feel. What's up? I want all the girls, you pour to the dance floor right now. Hey, all the fellas, report to the dance floor right now. This is important, kind of a message song. It's a message song. It's not like Marvin Gaye. It's more kind of like Tupac or Snoop Dogg. Yo. West Coastin'. Act like life. 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Yo. West Coastin'. Act like you know it's a West Coast flavor.

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This is the band called Masagana. Yes, we got the lovely sister Iris right here, ready to play some good music for y'all. Yes! Ha! With no further delay, reggae music, y'all.

Aloha. I'm Ishi Doobie. Thank you so much for having us. Yes. Tomorrow at 5 a.m., I got to get on the plane, and I'm flying to Hawaii, going to Molokai. Yeah. So what I'm doing is storing up all this energy, and I'm going to bring it on the plane with me so I'm ready when I get there, right? So give me the island style, right? Come now.

0: family tight. 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
1: Hey Rick. That riser, does that start 15, 16, 17? I got it. I got levels now and it's on recording, so as long as the power doesn't go out, I'm sure it won't. Then you don't have to touch anything really.
2: It's got
1: There's an input level here, okay. It's not automatic. Right. And I have it on the level meter right now.
2: Cool.
1: See, there's a red light on. If you hit display, it shows you how much is recorded, how much is remaining, 5 hours. And then the level meter's there. I'll leave it running and I'll leave it on the level meter. Cool. If you guys look at it, just make sure it's not peeking out. Cool.
2: Look at that again. Tell me it just dropped the level.
1: It went low. Yeah, it went lower, but it didn't drop it out. Could have been just the song. It didn't cut it out all the way. Are we getting like a main subnet sound? Shouldn't be getting any signal. Let's see what I'm getting. Oh, I'm not in. I'll get.

0: Geico knows there's a home you and a road you. Right now you're hearing home you. He's not in an RV. He's at home on a stair machine.
1: And staring at a not-so-motivational poster on my wall.
0: Meanwhile, road you never lacks motivation, because he's in an RV covered by Geico, with RV specialists who are as passionate about RVs as

There is always a reason.

He probably likes it there just because it's so close to town and everything, but it's also an office there.

0: You can pull that light as close to you as you need it to be.
1: Okay, no, I think I'm good.
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0: It's another. 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
1: Better tell the line. Yeah.
0: All of my grandson. Another bouncer.
1: Back then we were fine. We could meet and greet and have a good time.
0: Remember them days.

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You are now tuned in to the Juice Crew. Yeah. One, two, only moments away. I said only moments away. Yeah. I said only moments away. Reggae music, hip-hop music, and dancehall music with the one and only Juice Crew alongside David Gideon and Mochi. With special guest Ishidobe. Yeah. One, two.

This brings us to our last tune. And before we get into it, I want to let y'all know that right here on Reggae on the River, I'm dropping my debut album right now after we play at the merch booth. It will be available. I can sign them and everything. So bless up. I want to thank each and every one of you guys. Each and every one of you guys for making this possible, because it's a dream of mine for a long, long, long time, right? Give thanks. 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

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One, two. Yeah. Yeah. 300 or 400 or something. One, two. Two, three, two.

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0: Which brings us to the last tune before we have to leave. Like I said, I gotta catch a flight first thing in the morning. I do want to say that it's an honor to be invited here to play music for you guys. And I'm really, really, I love you guys' vibe. And I can't wait to party with you guys again. So mahalo. All right?
1: He's happy. He's happy. Is everybody happy?
0: Yes, Dad.
1: Boy, you guys sound really damn depressed out there.
0: Make a joyful noise.
1: Come on, here we go. Let me hear it. All right, now I'm going to come out there and I'm going to give everybody a wedgie if they don't, like, perk it up here. Come on now. I hope you guys like to dance because this is some really good dance music you're about to hear. So, it just happens to be 420. How'd that happen? Hey, let me introduce you to Ishidubi and Masagana.

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So let us all stand in the likeness of God. 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

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I want to introduce you to a wicked artist who I brought here from the Bay Area. My man, So Rebel, aka Winstrong. 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

Selassie I Jah. 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Yeah. Yeah, big up Ishi Doobie and his dad, Mark and Mom. Yeah, the fire department. Volunteer fire department, you know. 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

When I say haven't you heard the basic instructions before leaving Earth, it means the Bible, you know? B-I-B-B-L-E, you know? Basic instructions before leaving Earth. Yeah? That's your instructions for reading. Yes, how to live each and every day. 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

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Yes, Masagana, you're beautiful. 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This one is called Empress, because we know how valuable you are. Run things, my band.

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Make a joyful noise if you're feeling the music. Run things, stand firm.

Right now, I want to put some vibes out there. 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And I know we're having a wonderful time, but we got to give some of that to the rest of the world. You know what I'm saying? Right now, tough things are going on in Afghanistan, in Iraq, in India, and down in Lebanon and Israel. 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Run things, Masagana! 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

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Yes, in fact, rhythm's time. Yeah. Right about now, I'm gonna introduce y'all to my crew. On guest vocals earlier, we had Windstrong. Make some noise for Windstrong. On the keyboards, we got my man K-Star. Kariki, make some noise for Kariki. On guitar, my good friend, my close brethren, Nathaniel. Make some noise for Nathaniel on guitar. On the bass, with no bass in the place to make you jump and move your waist, as I would say, without delay and no haste, we got the man called Sergeant. Make

The Juice Crew holding it down for the North Coast.

0: latch up here, so you just go.
1: Yeah.
0: Right on the one.
2: Okay, big dog. I'm
3: gonna do like a smooth horn.
2: Yeah, yeah. Like not to come, but. Yeah, I would say, don't worry about it. I'll take care of it.

0: to do the verse twice as long. You know what I mean? So it's not coming into that so quickly. You know what I mean? Yeah. So we'll just do it instead of the 8 and 8, we'll do the 16 and 8. So everybody kind of shape it around that.
1: I'll shape it.
2: Shape it like a master
0: shape. Fuck, I can't find those other lyrics, but I kind of remember some of them. But, them. get the vibe.
1: Can't find them.
0: You know my system. They're there.
1: Can I get you a five?
0: Oh, here it is. Here it is. Right. Here it is, right when you said that.
1: Nice. I knew I just had
0: I'm looking right at him. I'm looking right at him. I'm like, what the fuck?
1: Page Pink, I'm not going to treat you like an injured guy, alright?
0: Please don't. Please fucking don't. That's the last thing I need. Remember this one that we did and it was like, let's go, another studio set, let's go, make the major threat, let's go. Remember that? Like it was
1: familiar.
0: It was like this hip hop one that we did.
1: Yeah.
0: It was like a different style kind of. I mean, I didn't really have anything on it, but
1: I think that was actually one where you're like, just kick a beat, Jay, and I like it. It was kind of fast. It was like a fast hip hop beat. We just did it, but I don't. Much other than that.
0: It's blowing in the wind. Let's hit that one more time. And I'm gonna try to just. I'm just gonna repeat what I have and keep it.
3: Let's do the intro. How are we gonna start it up? Just get a drum roll into it.

0: Yeah, I work on that one. So, but that's the basic form, though, you know?
1: So you guys, I think, I'm personally feeling more like the tempo where we got it to. Like, it needs to be that quick, I think, for the lyrics to flow right. It
0: almost, which
1: like,
0: one?
1: We're playing a little slower. This track.
0: I mean, right
1: like
0: just now.
1: Through it, it was like a certain tempo, and we kind of like,
0: sped
1: I kind of consciously sped it up.
0: Okay.
2: Like, it was better, I think, yeah.
1: You sounded like more natural, like it fit better with the whole thing, like the chorus.
0: Let me know when you do that, and I'm not, you know what I mean? Let me know, say speed it up, you know what I mean? Let her
1: know. No, well, yeah. You know, but we were doing it. It was already
0: happening.
1: Just kind of fed it, and like, you know, made sure.
0: Yeah,
1: it was staying.
0: I am. I gotta work on it.
2: So just pay attention to the feel and make sure it's not too slow.
1: Yeah.
0: We'll play the speed real quick.
2: That
0: one
2: sounds
0: more time
2: pretty
0: then.
2: Adjustable.
0: Did you
2: for
0: did
2: me.
0: You record that one?
3: Yeah. I gotta roll here in a second.
0: But play the tempo
1: what
0: real
1: time
0: quick.
1: Is it?
3: It's
1: 10:51. 10:51. Okay.
0: Y'all going out tonight?
1: I am.
3: No.

0: I want to work on that one. I want to work on that. Let me work it out. I'm fucking it up right now, but.
1: Alright. Let's go. I like it.
0: Yeah, I like
2: yes,
0: that.
2: Yes, people. Y'all with us tonight? Y'all with us tonight? Alright. Yeah, yeah.
3: Man, I haven't even heard that one.
2: Yes. That's fresh off. That's fresh off the presses
4: I like
2: right
4: that.
2: There.
4: I think y'all do. All right, run it, crew.

DJ, turn it up. Just a little hip hop, mix it with a little bit of dance hall. Yo, on the way up to the top, we can't stop, can't talk, cause we keep on walking tall. Have a little pride in yourself, truth be told, you can't count on no one else. Gotta play the hand that you dealt. Keep it going, y'all, huh? Just a little hip hop, mix a little bit of dance song. On the way up to the top, can't stop, can't fall, cause I keep on walking tall. Have a little pride in yourself, truth be told, you can't count on no one else. You gotta play the hand that you dealt, act like ice cream and you're gonna melt. 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DJ, turn it up. 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What? DJ, yo, turn it up. I guess that's me. Y'all rock it out, rock it out. Yo, give me some energy, give me some energy, give me some energy, yes, I'm liking that, huh.

It's so crucial, this life that we live. 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And then trying to create a little difference and make a difference. Do what you can to take a stand. Original stand, said you know, unified man. We gotta do what's right, man. Said I said we can't criticize, man. I did a DJ, DJ. Turn it up, y'all. DJ, DJ, DJ. Turn it up. DJ, DJ, DJ. Turn it up, turn it up, y'all. DJ, DJ, DJ. 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

Yes, yes, yo. Give me drums and bass, yo. You know what I mean? One more stretch, one more stretch. Drums and bass. Rhythm. One more stretch, one more stretch.

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Divi Divi DJ, Divi Divi DJ, DJ, turn it up. Yeah, when I come to the club, I just wanna dance, just wanna make stands. That's what I do when I come in the club, yo. 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
1: Rock it out.

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0: Jalai.
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0: I like that.
1: Yeah. 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
0: I kick another one, y'all. 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

Sonic vibe. This next track. I love this next track. It's called The Phantom. It's called The Phantom Rhythm. It's one of those, you know, those waist winders, those booty grinders. You know what I mean? You'll hear it. Come on, work it out. Make some noise, y'all.

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0: 12.
1: Is
0: How
1: it?
0: am I getting home? Cause I'm drunk as hell. Girls have to step up and offer a ride. Minimum price, I'm gonna get inside. I'm much taller than this, so I know I can ride. I like that style and I like that smile.
1: I love you.
0: The way you roll on me.
2: Yo, it's the Phantom. Yes, it's the Anthem. Throw your hands up, motherfuckers.
3: Boom! Ah, shit. All right. I'm just saying.
1: Yeah, yeah, that is the
0: Well, what I want to do is play a hip-hop song. As I said two practices ago, y'all had plenty of time to come up with some shit.
1: Dude, this is what I just came up
3: with. Whatever, dude.
1: I've heard this.
3: They got two different versions.
1: Super subtle part of a hip-hop track. But I like this. So, like,
3: we can't play a new song when we got one.
0: We gonna play that, too. It's gonna be a jam, though. I mean, we can't play it and be serious about it. We gotta play it and approach it as a jam.
1: That's the bass and the keys and other stuff goes. Really?

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1: Damn, you guys are a great crowd tonight. Thanks for coming and vibe with us tonight. Give your hand, give yourself a hand right now for the crowd. Saturday night, y'all. What's up? SI Juice Sound. 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

0: What?
1: Nice. 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

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Is it still hitting? 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Gonna spark one up. 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I'm gonna spark one up, pass me the chalice, is it still hitting? I'm gonna spark it up, pass me a chalice, is it still hitting? Or is it empty, yo? Time and time again, we face elimination, stand up with determination. Sooner or later, bound to flex, generation tell the story to the next. Searching old vibration, living for a new interpretation. Picking it up, pick the rope up where the others laid it down. Looking for the funky sound, the system's corrupt. And you know that we've lit liquor shot for the people on the underground. We gonna lay it down. It's a fat juice sound. Come here. And let me know that you feel me. From San Diego back up to the city. Take it up and you know we hit the county. Humboldt, land of the big trees. We let the smoke blow in the breeze. Represent, yeah, we let the smoke blow through the trees. Represent. We gonna keep on, coming on fresh. Fresh and brand new, gonna keep on keeping on, coming on fresh. Yeah. So let me know that you feel me. Let me know that you feel me. Check it out. Yo, it's Mo Chill, and I'm gonna spit a little verse. It's not rehearsed, I said this right off the tit off, the tit off. Let the V drop and the body rock. I gotta let your soul shock. Pop, pop, coming off the dome. Just let me get out in the area and big up the freestyle session. You know, with the blessing, a juice rhythm. And you know we're gonna give them what they need. And make them squeak. Break out the session, a blessing. Check. I said, keep it coming fresh. Settle for nothing less. I got a little, get a little something off my chest. Don't you know that we bless? Living up in the northern style. And John, he gets our sign. And we got the cool ride. Stepping on the gas, mashing on the gas, listen to the crack. Keep it coming. Let me know that you feel me. Let me know that you feel me. Let me know that you feel me. Check it. Let me know that we're feeling.

check it out. It's the time, the tata time, gonna take the next step. Sit around, around, keep it fast, fast. Step by step, out the Babylon, then I'm gonna help by a sing a song, gonna mash one up, fill the cup, chant it up, vibing and riding and riding and climbing. We don't even rhyme it, check it. Let me know that you feel me. What's up? Cause you know that we bounce for the city. And we rock for the boondocks. So let us know that you're feeling. Let us know that you're chilling. Let us know that you feel love. Let us know that you, yeah.

Chant it up for the children, chant it up for the hygiene. We keep it on bouncing, chant it up for the chat. That's what we do. I said we come to wreck and mash up the set. The juice sound, I said it's hard to forget. With no regrets, we pass to the crowd. That's what we do, we said I make it sound loud. Said we come to move ya. Let us know, let us know, let us know that you feel ya. Yes, yes, what, Just get up there in the energy. Let me get free for the scene. Blaze up a little joint, get the point. I said I'm feeling, yeah. Blaze one up, I keep it coming on true. That's what we do when the juice come true. The basement studio session, a blessing. Learn your lesson. Bouncing and bouncing and climbing. We just be vibing and I just be rhyming. I keep it coming off the tip, don't let me trip. I said the beat is gonna flip, cause you, we breaking it out, there's no doubt. The bus clap, I said we make them scream and shout. Just wanna make the club a jumping dream. Yo, are you on my team? Humble, that's the greed that we smoking. Keep it coming, and you know it's so potent. Chronic, that's the song for it. No. Yeah. Yeah. Yo, just want to big up the sesh. Make it sound fresh. Cause the juice is the bless. A rhyming and timing and keep it on rhyming and time. Yeah. It's a mo chill, a flavor, a massive D. It's got the guitar behavior. And a J-Bird on the kit. Volley walks coming with the bass legit. King, keep it coming rude. A positive attitude. Blaze one up for the youth. We keep it truth, it's 100 fruit. And we coming through on the lyrical style. Bussing it, I said we travel with any mouse. We bust it out, keep it coming off the tip. Rip on the scene, said we taking little sip of the golden flavor. Watch your behavior, keep it coming with the green flavor. OG original session, a blessing. I said we just refreshing and vibing and rhyming and climbing and keep it on timing. Keep it coming and you know it's too many styles, man. That's what we do. On the message, you never drop. I said that we on the hilltop. Yo, pop. Yeah.

it's alright. 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
1: Yeah, thanks, y'all. 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We were smoking low weed before. She got me up in the clouds. Yeah, let's run it. Let's run it. Do it. Popping off.
2: That's what we got. Mary Jane?
1: Popping off.
2: Popping off. Yo, are we following the status at all?
1: Yeah.
2: Yeah, popping off.
1: What's the next track then? No, we switched.
3: Hold on.
1: What's after Mary? What's after Mary? After Mary. So there we go.
4: That's where we start.
1: Thanks for rocking with all. 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You know how we roll.
3: Here comes the next track.
1: Do it. 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

0: Yo! 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Yo, Kevlar, we need some more vocals in the drum monitor and keys in the drum monitor. I need more vocals in the vocal monitor too. And it's like feeding back a little bit up here for us. Yo, yo, yo, yo. Check one, check one, check one. Part of a movement. It's the J to the U to the C to the E. What? 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I think that might be some kind of issue.
1: I have nothing. 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
0: All right, we're going to kick this next one. It's called Smackdown. Put the smack down on your ass. Yeah. 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

0: Did y'all see that? 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It was almost a Soulja Boy. 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
0: Yeah. We gonna keep the party going, cause that's how we do. Brrr.

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So sharp, back it up, not just the talk. Yes, the fat start growing in my backyard. Mama, big up, we gotta do our part. How does it feel? Living for the next vibration. Amazing, playing on your local radio station. And they say they be relate to the flow that you're throwing down. But with it just as we don't mess around. Duty direction, just follow the crown. I said the crown just pound to its sound. Yeah. 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What's the reason? 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A dumpy conqueror, right? 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

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Yo, brain food bringing heat like 1,000,000 watts. 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

Thanks, y'all. If you don't know, we're the Juice Crew. Everybody always says, hey man, what does the juice stand for?

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And of course, if it's a man, I say, yo, the juice. It's like electricity, you know, it's the juice. And of course, if it's a girl, I say, yo, it's the juice, you know what I mean?

watch yourself. Can't you see the sign? Watch it on the front line. Thanks for coming out and partying with the Juice Crew tonight. Friday night, feeling good tonight. Friday night, feeling good tonight. It's a homebrew session. Homebrews, it's a homebrew session. Friday night, feeling good tonight. Yo, Friday night, feeling good tonight. It's a homebrew session, another juice session. 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

0: 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Where I tell them say.
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Don't like that. In a special editing dot. Now. 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We lost what the people need. People coming, no more people breed. But you know, what is that for? We shoot it out here for the people indeed. Well, why them talking a high and low places? You know, it's all about the pants. Hey, it's all about my pants. The pants too tight, you know. 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

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And if you think it's the shit. It's all about how you think about it. And if you think it's the shit. It's all about how you think about it. And if you think it's the shit. But it's not the shit. That's legit.

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Check, check, check, check, check, check. That's a little heavy. Yeah, mid, some high. Round it out for me. And then I'm good to go. Good, good. You can even take it a little off the bottom, as a matter of fact. Yo, yo, what's up, Gramps? How you doing, man? Yo, yo, yo. Check, check, check, one, two. Come to the party, ready to knock. It's a ragamuffin, it's a dreadlock. It's a conscious party, conscious party. 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Boom, boom, shock, boom, boom, shock. 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That's what I got. Yo, yo, yo. Check, check, one, two. One, one, two. Check, check, check, one, two. Oh, you mean me and on the band, you said? Check, one, two. Yes, I am. Yo, yo, yo. Come to the party, ready to knock. It's a ragamuffin. Jump, jump, jump, jump. We're gonna get this check and check, checked out, and then the Juice Crew, we're gonna come out for y'all. Check, check, check, check. Rockets, yeah. Yes, yes, y'all. And you don't stop. Yes, yes, y'all. You don't stop. Count. Count Chocula. Jump, jump, yeah.

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Whoa, Count Chocula. 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What's up, y'all? We're gonna get the party going. I can't really see. How is everybody tonight? What the? We're gonna have some fun tonight. 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So we're gonna kick this weekend off with a Friday night. 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
1: Nice.
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1: 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Isn't that a tight band? Yeah, these guys, they make me look good. I just met them the other day. I was walking down this back alley. It was dark. They kind of abducted me. And then they put this dreadlock wig on me and said, hey, you're going to do a party on Friday. And here I am. All right. Let's run this thing. Yeah, don't fake it. These extensions hurt. They hurt when they put these on. So I don't recommend doing it at home. If these guys don't never play, I'll just keep talking and talking. And that's not necessarily what they want.

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I wanted to, it was cold out there, you know. I wanted to see what you had to offer. But all of a sudden you ran and ran and ran. I don't know why. Left me standing with my nuts.

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All right, we're gonna keep this party going. Y'all with us tonight. Finally, everybody showed up. Thanks for showing up. 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Another Jen. There's a lot of Jens in this world. God damn. They're all cute, though. They're all cute. I mean, they're all fine. Damn, they're fine.

Yeah, thanks. 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They like me to talk about this one. All right. This one we call the Phantom. It's the Phantom Rhythm. I like it because it's kind of like one of those rhythms that kind of just takes control, like a ghost, a phantom. You guys looking at me like I'm crazy. But it's Halloween, right? It's like...

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Our bass player, we call him C-Note. We're gonna watch him wind up his waist. All right? All right, just give me bass and drums. Let C-Note wind up his waist right there. Ladies, make some noise.

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That's fun. See what I'm saying? That phantom rhythm. It's like, ah. When you got your bass player winding it up like that, you know the music takes control. 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Everybody's cutting their dreads left and right.

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You gotta say, we elevate the vibe.

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0: 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It's just an intimate little party tonight, okay? Is that all right with y'all?
1: Is that all right?

on the D-Lo. Brother J, you see, that be we. And what you see, originality, coming with a new flavor. Watch your behavior, out there with something to prove. Intimidation's really not my move. Checking and vexing everything that we do. Watching every time, yo.

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Yeah. 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

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You know what I mean? You know what I mean? You know what I mean? We only have 500 more to play for y'all. But unfortunately, they're only going to let us play a couple more. So we're just going to keep it going. You don't want to hear me talk. This next one we call Sunny Break Hits.

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0: 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Yeah. Yeah. Wicked sound. That's right. That's right. Yeah. Yeah. Hey. Rest in peace, Nate Dogg. Act like you know. Long Beach's finest. Long Beach's finest. Let's go. Chronic, chronic, chronic. Blow it in the air. Blow it in the air.
1: The bass is fixing himself.
2: Really?
3: Fix yourself, bass.
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0: I can beatbox. 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I'm just kidding. I can't beatbox. You would not want me to beatbox. I'm just kidding. Hey. 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
1: 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All right, this next track, this track, we're going to keep rolling. 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You guys don't mind if we just keep popping them off at you.

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Pow, pow, pow, pow, pow, pow. 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
1: Technical difficulties.
0: Let's get technical.
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0: 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Maybe a little sexual.
2: That's what he likes.
0: Well, let's keep it technical.
1: Technical.
0: We're gonna fix it though. We're juice. Act like you know Arcada. 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
1: 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Let's do this, crew. Work with it for you.
2: Technical.
1: Let's do this.
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0: step on the scene, step on the scene, step on the scene, and you know what I mean. 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
0: It's a complex instrument that complex. The Juice Crew, we are. It's a living, breathing family. 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That's all I need, just blunts and beats. 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Yeah.

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I'll do it with you, okay? Here we go.

It's just us. Just us. 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Yes. I love y'all. Can you guys handle some more? Can you guys handle some more of this?

We live it every day. We live it every day, day, day, day, day, day, day, day, day. Yeah. We live it every day, day, day.

Make some noise for the band. Make some noise for the band. Yeah. We just wanna party with you tonight.

Thanks, y'all. Hey, let me take a moment. Are y'all feeling the band tonight? Let me take a moment right now. So everybody knows about the tsunami and earthquake in Japan. So we're giving some of our proceeds from tonight to a family out there. Happens to be my family, believe it or not. And so, you know, if you want to donate something, they lost the whole house, you know, they lost the whole house, and it's a sad situation. But, you know, life will go on, of course. It always does. Life survives. So if you want to donate a little something, go up to the front door, and they'll take care of you. They'll take care of you. Say a prayer for Japan, all right? All right. Can y'all handle some more? I don't know. You got these guys leaning up on the wall over here. That girl way back there in the back. All right. We're gonna see. All right. Okay. Brrr. Act like you know Arcada.

You guys feeling that? Fire and forget, that's what I say. Fire and forget. Yeah, I think you guys can handle it. Man, my it keeps coming in and coming out. I think we're sucking too much power. Sucking too much juice. Yeah. Yeah, yeah, yeah, yeah, yeah, yeah.

Yes. Sharp like a razor. Yo.

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Jambalaya, you got it. You got it. You got it. We got it. We got it. We got it. Let's share it. Boom. What do we got? What do we got? What do we got? Smack it down. Another one.

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Wind up your weight. 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

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Yeah.

Yeah, yeah, we keep rocking the group. 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Yeah, yeah, huh, huh, huh. 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

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Hey, I want everybody to scream for Japan. 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

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I feel good right now. I feel good. Everybody had a good spring break? It's funny because nice. It's one of those waist widening joints. Watch out out there.

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0: it?
1: Yeah, huh. Yeah.
0: Put me on.
1: I got something to say. Put me on.
0: Check it out. Put me on, I got something to say. Say we love hip hop. We love it every day. Put me on, I got something to say. 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

0: 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Kavasi time. All right. When I was a youth, I was a house rocker. Now they call me chill.
1: A boost knocker.
0: Let's do it.
1: Each and every time. He comes through to shock you.
0: All right. How y'all doing? Here we go. When I was a youth, I was a house rocker. Let's do it.
2: We're the Juice Crew. Give yourself a round of applause. You've been beautiful. We love the vibe. 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

0: And give it up for the bass player, King Froggy over there. Give it up. The drummer, Jay Bird, in the house. Keyboard, we call him K-Star, Kariki. We got the guitar player over there. We call him Massive Dread. Colin, C-Notes. Give it up. Give it up. All right, my name is Mo Chill. It looks like we got one more for y'all. Y'all been so damn persistent. So much vibes. Well, if y'all dance really hard, we might be able to. Hey, guess it's MC right here, Drake.
1: Well, embrace that part of you inside, each one of you. Put it on that paper. Make it a dream come true. We can do
2: that. We're going to go ahead and play this next track. It's on the chronic rhythm. Make some noise, people. It's on the
3: just
2: chronic.
3: Just a little while. Just a little more.
4: Yo, quickly. 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Thank you very much for coming out.
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1: Big up our crew.
0: Thanks and praises for the family.
1: Big up the NorCal Massive too. From San Diego to Humboldt County, we represent the whole place.
0: West Side.

Yeah. 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

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All right, everybody, we're gonna get the party started here. Yo, Kevlar, it's a little bit of feedback up here. 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

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Family business. 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

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And you know I say what's up, keep it crucial. 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And you know that you feel it, yo. 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

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This is for the reggae lovers out there tonight. 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

up and just make some noise. 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

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Okay. Yeah. 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We got an album coming out next year. Early next year, it's called Rebel Life. Check it out on the website and the MySpace page, you know what I'm saying? 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

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All right. We're the Juice Crew. 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
0: Yeah, okay, we gonna fire him off again. 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
1: 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It's a new track. 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
0: 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All right, crew. 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

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Thank you very much. All right, we're gonna keep the party going, crew. What do we got? It's a basement thing.

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That's what this song's about. Got enough inspiration. Check it out. Cause I came to the basement, ready to flow. 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All I wanna do is chill on the DL for the J-U-C-E, that be we. What you see, originality coming with a new flavor. Just watch your behavior, let the juice be savior. Basement.

0: Yeah. Yeah.
1: Nice, Jay Merrick.
2: Where we at?
0: Did everybody make it in? You guys called all your friends and everything. Everybody's here. Let's make it happen. Popping off. Sexy keyboard.

it to you, MC. 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Respect your bartender, you know that. Give him some love. Big up, Humbrews. Yo. Boots knocker. 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

percussion. Bass and percussion. 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Yeah, yeah. 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

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Yo, are you out there, homebrews? Yeah, I understand that. What do we got? Hello. It's Saturday night. Saturday night, Blunts and Beats, all the way to the Bay. Yeah, okay, the Bay. Blunts and Beats, Blunts and Beats, Blunts and Beats, Blunts and Beats.

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Still my sense of purpose is strong. 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Yo, is it real what I throw down? Said I live it every day. It's not your fault, I was raised that way. My girl always said I should explain what I say. I'm from the time they call back in the day. Back in LA, my story's like so many. No one ever said that we had the opportunity. Survival is a must in the dark, in reality. 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

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Make your way, swine. This one we call Sunny Break Kids. 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Yeah, I'm feeling good. 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

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Sunnybreak Kids sing. They can rock a party. They can rock a party. And they can rock a party. They can rock a party. And they can rock a party. And they can rock a party. Said you're goddamn right. They can rock a party. And they can rock a party. And they can rock a party. They can rock a party, and they can rock a party, and they can rock a party. 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

0: right here, humbos, right here. 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I said you. Act like you know. Could you guys just be very quiet right now? Just shh. Now make some noise right now. Make some noise. Come on, come on. I was just kidding about that be quiet shit. I really was. All right.
1: All right, all right.
0: What do we got? All right, we got something really special for all y'all tonight. This one is a, it's a remix, it's a remix. I know remixes are dead, but this is a remix for real. Boom, I want y'all to make some noise and grinding it out on the dance floor on this one. 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
0: Yeah. All right. 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

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Turn up Scotty I. Scotty I, not enough cowbell. Thanks for the vibes. 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What do we got? What do we got? Yo! Hard to forget, yo. Let's just go. Let's just go step ahead. Let's go step ahead. Without Colin? No, not without Colin. Yeah. I just kick a little freestyle in. Cause it's old school rockers. Keep it knocking. Every time you know we're coming with the hip hoppers. Mashing, crashing. Moving your ass in. Boom. All right. We're gonna just ride it out for the night. Ride it out for the night. This is what we call Smackdown. 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

0: down, down, down, down. 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What did you say? 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I don't hear them screaming, girls. You know I came to girls. You know I don't really know this song. I just make it up as I go along today.
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0: Let's go. Act like you know. What? That song? I don't know that song. What? Where is that from? I just, that was like high school, like junior high maybe even. I don't. Hell no. Hell no. Thanks for the offer though, San Diego. 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

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Yeah. 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That's right. West Coast. 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Is it competition? 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
1: All right, we got a couple more for y'all. 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

0: 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Just a quick plug, our group is Rhythmically Challenged. Hopefully we're going to prove that wrong today for you. 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And what we're doing up here is Lindy Hop Swing. 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
1: Mastigano.
2: Yeah! Look, cuz. This one's for you. Respect the game, and the game will respect you back. I always told you that. Check it out.

0: Yeah, that's much better. Yeah.
1: Y'all gonna know this one. Y'all gonna know this one. Y'all still with us out there? Hey. All right. Under me.

0: Trent?
1: They know.
0: Yeah, okay. Me talk about college.
1: God,
0: me talk about education. Yes, sir. Run things, Gideon.
1: Yo. Well, bring it down now. Bring it low.
0: Easy.
2: Watch it now.
1: A man asked me for an old tune. Yeah, old lyrics. Yeah. I don't remember them. Hold on, give me a minute. Give me a minute. All right, you go like this. Watch it now. Watch it now. Look.
0: Okay.
2: What are you people doing out there? Come here.
1: I'm going to tell them to yo.
2: What the
1: if
2: problem
1: you love
2: is?
1: To smoke your herbs, like I do.
2: Tell them you're on my guest list.
1: All right. I'm going to tell them to yo. But each you do better, man.

0: the brother. Yes, it's true.
1: Joe's it's true. Massive Joe. Life and direct, as I would say.
0: Yeah. Give me like what you have on your mic right there. Like, what is that? Is that just natural talent? Is that what that is?
2: That's how my
0: yo, that's natural right there. That's years of singing in the shower right there. All right, y'all.
2: Now you got used to
0: it. We gonna keep the vibes hopping. Cause that's what we do.
3: Yes.

0: When they come with the helicopter.
1: Oh, shit.
0: Don't make so much
2: if
0: now. We have little children.
2: You didn't know.
0: We have little kids, so we're trying to keep it mellow. Sorry about that. When they come with the helicopter. Oh, me bust it a cappella. When they come with the helicopter. Guys, you know where you're fit.
2: Yeah.

0: the villainy. Say the beside the under me, I great weed and be got it. Just wanna meet a girl, get her into my world. Show her something nicer than diamond and pearl. Just wanna take her home and then get her into my zone. 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Some people they wouldn't condone.
1: High grade?
0: Bet you never feel like you're feeling. 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

0: like you're with me. 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Step to the party. Style of
1: Pilates. How y'all feeling out there tonight? Y'all gonna be with us all night?

0: 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Yeah, yeah, yo, God. My brother Mochi for real. Why we do show them the good deals? Give them something for real. Just call a sign and seal. You know, say it and no big deal. What we do show them the steal. Just call a sign and seal.
1: Let me hear one, yo. Check.

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You got the glue, you got the gum. Me want you meet me sugar plum. You all of that did some, cause you know Papa.

0: Right, thank you.
1: Nice, you. I like that, I like that. Wow. Let's do this rebel thing, let's Woo. Do this rebel thing, y'all. Woo. Yeah, I mean, you know, wow. we're starting to get warmed up.
0: Yeah.
1: If you're over by the fire, we're starting to get warmed up over here. I'm sure we hotter than that.

Brother Ishii, nice enough to dance. We like that, we like that. Yo, we gonna keep it rolling, we gonna keep it rolling, cause we just getting started, the energy's high. Here it comes, boom. Massive dreadlock on the guitar tonight.

A star. Yo, your thing say, are you a bling star? Next morning, you wonder where you are. Yesterday when the bird named Sandy, what she want to do, want to smoke the good candy. The other day we met the ishi, ishi, ishi.

0: I know.
1: Yeah, nice and easy.
0: Sister.
1: Yeah.
2: Love it.
1: The far right.
0: Yes, yes, yes.
1: Yeah. Just screw.
2: Want a big old Captain on the flute.
0: Captain on the flute, y'all.
2: Yeah. Seven mix, y'all. One more time, guys. You meet a girl at the bar, star. Once we jump in at the car, star. Feel like, say, are you a bling star? Next morning, do you know where you are, star? Meet a girl at the bar, star. Once we jump in her car, star. Things say, you's a real dicky czar. Next morning, you don't know where you are. Cause next day, I meet a girl named Sally. What she want me to do, meet a girl. Hey!
0: Yeah!

0: with Mary Jane.
1: With Mary Jane.
2: You know that feeling.
1: Was it nice of me?
2: You know that feeling. Yes, I.
1: Best thing about Mary when it is that you feel no pain.
2: So yeah, yeah. We feeling good tonight, y'all. Thanks for rocking with us. Thanks for rocking with us. You ready to rock?
3: Smoke this, smoke it now.
1: Chill.
2: You ready to rock?
1: Two, three, four. One, two, yeah, three, four. Yeah, yeah, yeah, yeah, we come.
2: Go, are they ready for this? They ain't ready for this. Are they ready for this? You ain't ready for this. Are you ready to rock? That's right.
1: Yeah, wanna big up my hosts for having us tonight. Big up the people having the party.
2: We just gonna keep it high. Feeling good tonight.

0: Yeah, Mo Chill.
1: That still rocks right there. That still rocks, y'all. Thanks.
0: Thank you all.
1: That's the one. Yeah. Y'all feeling it tonight? Y'all feeling good?
0: Yo.
1: It's the hardest band right here, yo. Woo! Damn.
0: Thank you all for being here. Thank you all for being here. Appreciate you all checking us out for a minute.
1: This shit's just getting started, yo. Oh, that's fucked up. You drank my beer? You drank my beer? No, that you know who that was. You know who that was? Oh, thank you, could you? Because it wasn't me, it was this man right here. See the man with the beanie on the and the microphone? All right, this one's for all you you people that like the herbs out there. I know you know who you are. You farmers, big up yourself.
2: Mahalo, thank you.
1: Giving Arcade love.
0: Thank you.
1: Enough respect to the family.
0: Purple Kush. Oh Lord, I'm missing niceness. Come again.
1: You know what I mean.
0: Oh Lord, it's happened to be the voice of the one easy alongside. That's the man coaching for real alongside Gideon.

0: Lord,
1: we're gonna
0: mercy.
1: Take it out on this chorus right here.
0: But Lord have mercy.
1: We're gonna take it out on this chorus out here.
0: But Lord have mercy.
1: Make some love, Gideon. Make some love.
0: But Lord have mercy.
1: We've got to make some love before it's over.

0: It's another. Whoa, yeah. Whoa, a murder.
1: Better to the line. Yeah.
0: All of my grandson. Another bouncer.